0: Yo, man.
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0: Open up, man.
1: Yo, what do you want, man?
0: My girl just caught me.
1: You made her catch you?
0: I don't know how I let this happen.
1: But who?
0: The girl next door, you know?
1: Man.
0: I don't know what to do.
1: Say it wasn't you.
0: All right.

0: Пази. 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Незабравимите хитове. Welcome party people in this wonderful place and enter into the sounds of Beat Production.
1: Check this out.

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Find the streetlight, steps out of the shade, says something like, "You and me, babe, how about it?" 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

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And I dreamed your dream for you, and now your dream is real.

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Rewind. 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Rewind. 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This goes out.

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1: Hiya, Bobby.
2: Hi, Ken.
1: You wanna go for a ride?
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1: Still representing C Block. And we're just trying to let y'all know that life is what you make it. So leave the past behind and keep moving. Cause that's the way it's done. And that's how we

and we still represent C-Block. We just trying to let you know, life is what you make it. 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So keep moving.